0: Yo, Akon.
1: What up, D?
0: You coming or what, man?
1: Nah, I got a lot on my mind, man. I'm gonna let y'all go ahead, man.
0: All right.
2: Come on. All right.

0: Quanto mais você ouve, mais você gosta. 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
1: You know, they say life is short. They say you wake up one day and on that day, all of your dreams and everything you wished for and you wanted are gone, just like that. You know? People get old and, you know, things change and situations change and what I want is I want this moment right now, this day. And my feelings for you, the way you look right now, the way I look at you, I just want this to last forever, you know?
2: Yeah, it will. I mean, no matter what, we've always had this and had each other. No, nothing can change that. But this way, you know, no matter what, you always have somebody here for you. Always, and I'm never gonna leave you. I love you.

0: Tell me you didn't.
1: Do what?
0: Tell me you didn't do it.
1: Tell me what?
0: Tell me you didn't do it. Please, please, tell me you didn't do it. Oh my God, oh my God, oh my God, oh my God. Please, you didn't do it. Please, I
1: don't. I wanted to tell you.
0: I love you so much.
1: I love you too.
0: No.
1: Oh, stop, stop, stop. Just listen.
0: I'm not. How can you do this to me? How can you do this? Oh my God. Oh my God.
1: Wait, I thought of all people you would understand. Why don't you understand? I did this for us. I did it for us. This is supposed to make it easier. I thought you'd be proud of me. I thought at least of all people you would understand why I did this.
0: Oh my God. Oh my God.

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1: Não saia da Rádio Unesc, a sua rádio.

0: 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A Rádio Unesc. A universidade em sintonia.
1: Katie, do you take Alexander to be your lawfully wedded husband?
2: I do.
1: Alexander, do you take Katie to be your lawfully wedded wife?

0: do. Look what you just made me do.
1: You guys!
2: Stop making that surprise face. It's so annoying.
1: Yeah, you can't possibly be that surprised all the time.
2: What's with that bitch?
1: Don't call me that. Y'all? Oh, stop acting like you're all nice. You are so fake.
2: Oh, there she goes, playing the victim again.
1: What are you doing?
2: Getting receipts. You're gonna edit this later.
3: I would very much like to be excluded from this narrative.
4: Aqui você ouve os clássicos e também o sucesso. 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

fly to the top. I've been out of shape, thinking out the box. I'm an astronaut. I blasted off the planet, rock that caused catastrophe, and it matters more because I had it. Now I had a thought about wreaking havoc on an opposition. Kind of shocking, they want a static with precision. I'm automatic. Quarterback, I ain't talking.

Yeah, I love me a trappin' ass, dark skin, country ass, got it out the mud, 6'1", thug ass, top real slick, big gun ass, pick a bitch up when we fuck, oh, strong ass, stick, making them play, stacking that pay, buy me whatever I want, ass nigga, 3-pointers on the chain, fresh new J's, AMG, switch lights, ass nigga, never been a hoe or a lame ass nigga, never switched up on the gang ass nigga, street cred good, always ass nigga, let me put this puss on your face, ass nigga, I ain't in your beats and you ain't in mine, nigga. Yeah, we both outside. That's my type, but nigga.

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Strip club stunt, I'ma stunt hard. We can go dollar for dollar in this bitch. He Mr. Get It Done. I'm Mrs. One of One. Fall in love every time we link. He got me sprung.com. 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I ain't stressing on you, you ain't stressing on me. Nigga, I don't wanna push you on a leash. You a dog, I'm a dog, we can keep it in the streets. I ain't in your bitch and you ain't in mine. Yeah, we both outside. That's my type of nigga.